SWV. Touching down some old school, some new school, some swing beats, some raps, some... Oh, we're gonna have a party, yeah?

When it came out a long time ago, all those years ago in the 90s, Father MC. What a tune that is.

Right, Doug Fisher said, Mike, love your shows. Lock on to them all the time. Have you got a little bit of Lisa Lisa for me? What about this? You want it? Your bass 2 hours. Look out. Rock the house, yo. You know what I mean. Sure.

a swing beat classic, this one. And so was the last. Well, all of them are so far. Teddy Riley, New Jack Swing, and right now we got Bubba. This one going out to the R&B connoisseurs here in Bournemouth Town.

0: and the Fresh Prince. I actually noticed it's 30 years since the French Prince of Bel-Air, that was celebrated last week. So I actually thought it was older than that, 30 years ago.
1: I want to know who my representing it here tonight.
2: Yo. Look around, brother. Cajanas, Grand Jail, Dutch and Warren, Funk Doc in the house.

We bring it to you large, we bring it to you live and direct. 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Urban

0: Yes, Debs, that one for you, you know. Indeed. The Jamaica tune.
1: I wanna be skanking.
0: Oh, we love that. Chronics. It's the Urban Show. Well, R&B show. Let's do it, yeah? Let's do a little bit of this. A little bit of everything for everybody today on today's show.
2: Oh, yeah. Like the way this is going.
0: We got a party jam, wherever you are. We make you party. Mr. Lucas, are you partying?

Hey, what you waiting for? You waiting for another bomb to drop? We got bombs from everywhere today. Eric B. Rakim, that's a bomb, innit? Let the rhythm hit him.

Fantastic, De La Soul. We got a 3 in a row from them today on today's show. Why? Because we can. Oh, yes. One time waiting for the bass line to go down on this one, wherever you are. Wait for the bass. Oh, yes. I know, you know as well. State of the Art Radio. It's Artwell. Come on.

0: Yeah, Dead of Soul, fantastic. Three in a row for him. We love him, we love him, we love him, we love him, we love him.
1: Mercy. Mercy.
2: Ego trip. Ego trip.
1: Mercy.
2: Ego trip.
0: We know Dave loves

We got a funky situation going on. Right, rumour has it, people. Watch out for Artwell next Saturday at Canvas.

VIP room. Come and see me. £5 a shout, people. We are going to be dropping tunes all night. Flavours that you don't hear all around the town. It is going to be going off. That's next Saturday night, the 25th, at Canvas. I'm back.

Just letting you know, Canvas reopening. Saturday the 25th, Art World will be there. Upstairs VIP room. Doing it with all kinds of beats and treats. Manhattan. Gonna have some nice flavours. Strong Island. Gonna go right across the board. Soul, R&B, reggae, ragga, dancehall, hip hop. We got it all going on.

It's a phenomenon, isn't it? Is it a phenomenon? Yeah. What'd you say, Artie? One time. It's a phenomenon. It's the Art Wall Show. State of the Art Radio, you know it.

To be a true player, you have to know how to play. 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Never admit to a word where she say. And if she claim a, you tell her, baby, no.

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You know, music is, and the music you making is life, and it's like new life. It's important for me to understand the state of mind and the life you live, and where you're at right now.

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I'll give you something to believe

The fantastic Burner Boy and Stormzy. A fantastic tune now. Every tuner banger. It's the Artball Show. It's R&B state of the art radio. It's urban.

0: Yeah.
1: Take that.
2: Where you at?
3: I go rockin' it.
1: Beat. Hit the drum, I get wicked. Bass. Take that.
2: Where you at?
3: I go rockin' it.
1: Beat. Hit the drum, I get wicked. Bass.
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1: Take that.
2: Where you at?
3: I go rockin' it.
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0: I've been saying 21st. Shot the boy. 26th. Right in will. Saturday 26th, catch me down at Canvas in the VIP room. More about that in the coming week. Adverts will be everywhere.
1: You know I love music. And every time I hear something hot, it makes me want to move.

Right, big happy birthday to Sue on a big 5-0. Also Lindsay on the big 5-0. Keep on partying, girls. Keep on looking good. Keep on enjoying. It's Artwell posing in closing from all the crew.

0: 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I remember house before it was deep. I remember house before it was hard.
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0: 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This is Kanye.
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2: Hey, what's up? 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
3: 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This is Sean Paul.
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0: 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It's the DJ Robbo Show. We've been rocking out for the past 40 to 50 minutes with nothing but gully, straight hip-hop from the 90s. You know how I go down. Hip-hop and R&B from the 90s is the best, right, y'all?
1: That's right.
2: Yeah, baby.
0: Yeah, we started out the set with I Got Five on it by the Loonies. Nonchalant after that, but 5 o'clock in the morning. That's the classic right there, yo.
2: What?
0: Man, Pete Rock's Hill Smooth, The Basement with Grap, Lover, and Heavy D and the boys, the whole nine. Wrong Side of the Tracks, Everybody Forget About Artifacts out of Jersey. And I believe one of the brothers passed away, Tame One. If I got that wrong, somebody please hit me up and say, hey, you got that wrong, Tame One. But rest in peace. After that, been there, done that, Dr. Dre. Yeah. You know, he was heavy on that. He was heavy. He was very cocky on that.
2: Song.
0: Been there, done that. I was like, oh, okay.
2: Feeling himself.
0: You. Yeah, he's feeling himself. J. Rue the Damager, Come Clean. Weekend Thing, Alfonso Hunter. Keith Murray's Eric production situation there. Keith Murray's always dope on the track. We're going to have to play something by him later on tonight. Loving You Tonight, Biggie featuring R. Kelly. And we were talking about R. Kelly. Yeah.
1: Love the music.
0: No doubt. The Salaam remix of Without a Doubt by Black Sheep. That's one of my favorite records, Without a Doubt. Yo, Dress killed that joint. I was like, man, that's just dope. Danger, the remix, or actually part two, Blase Blase. In My Own World. I've been playing a lot of Common tonight. And I think, you know, check the method. That album, which is the second album, incredible. So we still playing that. Microphone Master, Daz FX, Liquid Swords, GZA, Ill Street Blues, Kool G Rap, best rapper in the world. Anybody disagree with me, wave your arm. Crush on You, Lil' Kim, Big C's, Jeeps, Lex Coops, Beamer in the Benz. Keep your head up. So, yo, it's kind of funky up in this camp, yo.
1: My boys.
0: That was a lot of music that got shoved up in there.
1: Yeah.
0: Yeah, mix it up, Robbo. It's all love. It's all love. Underneath us right now is that Rockefeller joint by Redman.
2: Eric Sermon Production.
0: Yo, all I know is that joint is the heat. I can't be mad at that, yo. Speaking of heat.
1: Yeah.
0: Hotness. When it comes down to the dating scene.
1: Oh, yeah.
0: We was talking about everything from toys to off mic, yo. We're gonna do a series off mic, the off mic show.
1: Yeah, after hours.
0: The after hours.
3: It's gotta be after hours for some of the stuff we talking about.
0: The after hours, yo. We. Yo, that joint would be so ill. Yeah, you know, you have to get the link in order to get to that show. It's like, yo, you got to prove 18 and up.
1: Definitely.
0: But, they got sites like that. POF is like cool, right?
1: Yeah.
0: But then they got sites that are like sex only.
1: Oh, really?
0: Oh, yeah.
3: Which one?
0: The sex only site, so it's
1: well, you know, everybody needs love. Everyone's looking for love, right?
0: Mm-hmm.
1: So that's why we have this plenty of fish.
0: Plenty of fish.
1: Yeah.
0: And that's what it boils down to. Plenty of fish in the sea.
1: That's it. Are there plenty of fish?
0: I think there is.
2: Loads of fish out there. What size net are you using?
1: What size net? I don't know.
0: That's a good question. Yeah. What's the size of your net?
2: Oh, you using net? A little small minute?
3: I'm sure yours it's pretty big since they fall back in.
1: Oh.
0: You throw, you're throwing them back in.
3: Oh, she's a fish.
1: Oh, I'm like, wait a minute.
0: Oh,
2: plenty.
0: That's not this show. That's the after hours.
1: After hours.
0: That's the after hours. Oh, my gosh. Don't confuse the two.
1: I was like, wait, what? What fell in where?
0: Oh, my gosh. After hours.
1: We have to come up with that.
0: Oh yeah, we're gonna work that out.
1: Okay.
0: You're gonna work that out.
1: I think that one that's gonna be a hot one.
0: We're gonna get an endorsement from RedTube.
1: Oh man, whoa, what? I don't even know what that is.
0: Ain't nobody laughing like they act like they good, right?
1: Okay. No, I don't know what it is.
0: Y'all know what it is?
1: No.
0: Y'all are such good girls. Y'all are such good girls. I'm glad y'all don't know what that is.
3: Explain it to us.
0: It's a porn site.
1: Oh, is it?
0: Yeah.
1: People still watching that?
2: Of course. Porn will never die.
0: Never.
1: Really?
2: Mm. Never, never.
1: It used to be a thing way back in the day.
2: It's still
1: a thing.
2: But
1: I didn't think it, I don't know. I didn't think.
3: I think it's still big business.
2: Oh, absolutely.
0: Absolutely. What?
3: Big business.
0: Yeah. Mm-hmm. Oh, my gosh.
3: You don't know about the shades.
1: Oh, I don't know about that site. I'm not going to say I've never watched, but I watched it many, many, many, many years ago. I didn't think people... Maybe people my age aren't. Maybe they are my age.
0: Oh, yeah. There's all kind of people up there.
1: Oh, okay.
0: Green people, white people, black people.
1: Oh, okay.
0: Yellow people, purple people. I'm just saying. Whatever your, you know, whatever your flavor is.
1: Yeah, I probably wouldn't do a site because I know with those IP addresses, I don't want it linked to my computer.
2: You don't want any trails?
1: No trails. That's why I don't Google a lot of stuff either.
2: We watching you, Shades.
1: Everybody's watching.
0: Yeah, you right about that, Shades.
1: Everybody's watching.
2: We watching Diane Hart, too.
0: Diane Hart? Who's that?
2: From Detroit.
0: Okay, I'm lost.
1: Yeah.
0: Oh, a word?
2: Yes.
0: Yeah, that's what's up. So when are we on
2: next month, we're on.
0: Yeah?
2: Yeah, Auntie. She's listening right now.
0: Oh,
2: she said,
0: okay.
2: What's up to the team?
0: Yo, hey, how you doing, Diane? Shout out to you. We here talking crazy and you listening. Yo, we in trouble now. But speaking of dating and activities.
1: Yes, we have an email.
0: Well, tell us what's going on.
1: Okay, we have an email from Steven. So Steven, he writes, I met a young lady at the gas station and asked for her number. We talked for a week and then we made arrangements to go out. I made reservations at a nice steakhouse in our area. She said she would meet me there, and she was actually there on time. Conversation was good. Our entrees were ordered. But then a man walked in with two toddlers by his side. She looked shocked. He dropped the kids with her. Wait,
0: what?
1: He dropped the kids with her, looked at me, and said, enjoy the rest of your date.
0: Wow.
3: Ooh.
1: Turns out she had two kids that she never told me about, and that was her baby daddy.
0: Oh.
1: I asked to have our food to go, paid, and flew out of there.
0: Wow. That's crazy.
1: Could you imagine not telling somebody you have kids?
0: What was the first? Wait, they've been talking for a while, right?
2: A week.
1: Yeah, well, a week.
0: A week. Oh, yeah. That's out of control.
2: Yeah.
1: You know what I'm telling? And no kids screaming in the background? Toddlers?
0: Wow, she took those calls in the garage.
1: You know, I think some people do that.
0: She took those calls in the garage.
1: I think people do that. Napping all the time?
2: Yeah, give them a little something.
0: Give them some melatonin, some Benadryl.
1: Oh.
0: Here, take this. It's candy.
1: I just can't imagine. And then, obviously, her baby daddy must have had a location.
0: It's the iPhone, like we were talking about earlier.
1: Yeah, must have must have had her location.
0: Had the location on. It's a wrap.
1: Yeah. And then you're going to go drop the kids and then look at him and say, enjoy your date?
0: Mm.
1: That's rude.
0: Dude, hey, my man was like, I'm not watching these kids.
2: Oh. Yeah.
1: Well, yeah.
0: But we really don't know what the situation was because he didn't say.
1: Yeah.
0: But that's kind of ugly.
1: Well, yeah.
0: Wow.
1: Well, I guess, should you be meeting people at gas stations these days?
0: Everybody needs gas.
1: I know, but, you know, meeting someone at the gas station and then, you know, well.
2: I mean, where is the perfect place to find and meet somebody?
1: I think you can meet someone everywhere. Even, like, picking fruit.
3: You could
0: picking
3: just
0: fruit
1: doing
3: your daily thing.
2: Picking fruit. Where are we going? We're going to the farm and we talking to everybody.
1: Yeah, apple picking. Strawberry picking.
2: So. I don't pick.
1: Picking pumpkin.
0: But when you go there, you know. When you go there, aren't you normally with somebody?
1: No, you know what? You mean like if we're going apple picking?
0: Yeah, if you're going apple picking, right?
1: Hi today. Apple picking. Do men go apple picking?
0: I've never gone apple picking.
1: See, I went apple picking, but like I went with other females.
3: I don't think single men go apple picking.
1: Right?
3: I think men that are in relationships with their family go apple picking. I don't think you will find
1: I don't think we're
3: going to
1: find a group of guys going apple picking, right?
0: No, like that, you wouldn't see me and LC going, hey, L, let's go apple picking out on Long Island. No.
1: But I think there are places to meet women. If men would really think about it, there are places that you could meet women, and they might be out doing, like, wine tasting out at the wineries.
2: Mm. Are they single, though?
1: There's a lot of single women out there.
2: I understand, but a lot of married ladies go to these wine tastings.
3: But a lot of single women now, I find, are going to play golf.
2: Really?
1: Oh.
3: Yes.
2: They're into golf, huh?
1: Mm-hmm. Okay.
3: Mm-hmm. Y'all don't know about that?
1: No.
0: Now, you know, I've been wanting to do it, but I haven't done it yet.
3: Yeah.
1: Same. Playing
3: that
1: golf,
3: was
1: huh?
3: Also, they were saying, they gave a list of places to meet eligible men, and the golf course was one of them.
1: Really?
2: Yeah. Truly. That makes sense.
3: Yep.
1: And they're talking?
3: Because men are now into golf.
2: Yes.
3: Or they've been into golf.
0: Mm-hmm.
2: I agree.
3: Mm. Yeah, yeah.
2: I definitely agree with that.
0: Yeah, that's a good look.
2: Mm-hmm.
1: Okay.
0: I ain't mad at that.
1: All right, well.
2: Can never beat the club, though.
1: No, the club?
2: Yeah.
1: Are there any clubs anymore?
2: Sure.
1: Where?
2: All right,
0: name a club. Name a club that you would go to on Long Island.
1: Thank you.
2: A lounge.
1: A lounge. So it'd have to be a lounge.
0: A cigar lounge.
1: The lounge? Now, a cigar lounge.
2: Yeah, most of them are cigar lounges. And you have a mixed crowd.
0: Right.
2: Single women, single men. You have a mixed bag there.
1: You'll have to go check that out then. I'll do a couple little puffs.
0: Come back home smelling like smoke.
1: Yeah, just, you know.
0: Like last week, we all came back home smelling like fish.
1: Yeah, that's not a good look. That's not a good look.
0: Not a good look.
1: No. Right?
0: That fish was good, though.
1: Yeah.
0: What?
2: Yeah.
0: That joint was righteous. Was nice. Well, no, you know what?
3: It was a little salty.
0: It was salty. That's right. I forgot about the salty.
2: No, I could work with it. I ain't going front.
0: Nah,
2: give me
0: some
2: fish, some fried fish. I'm on it.
0: I'm nervous about that that hypertension. So I was I can't mess around, yo.
1: Well, I'll eat the fried fish out. I definitely won't fry it in my house because I don't want my whole house.
0: I fry it outside with the fryer.
1: Outside, yeah. You're doing it outside, but inside the house,
0: throwing
1: your fabrics and everything.
0: Oh, yeah, not a good look.
1: I don't like that.
0: Not a good look. So you go over this date's house and it smells like fish.
1: That's the problem. I don't want to smell what you cooked a few days ago.
0: Mm.
1: I don't even want to smell what you cooked. I don't even want to smell what you cooked yesterday.
0: Right.
1: You know?
0: Not a good look.
1: Yeah, like.
0: Like curry.
1: Light a candle or something. Incense,
0: smelly
1: something.
0: Like curry.
1: Yeah.
0: That's dangerous. Boy, that joint don't never leave.
1: Yeah, but I like some curry.
0: I love curry.
1: I love curry food, but it will linger.
0: Linger like you wouldn't believe.
1: Mm. So you're saying if I go over somebody's house, then, you know, and I smell that. So
2: your date
1: speaking
2: for the night.
1: Speaking of stuff like that, deal breakers.
0: Mm.
1: What are the deal breakers when it comes out, when you come, you know, my gosh, what is going on with my mouth today?
3: It's all good.
1: Deal breakers when it comes to dating.
0: Deal breakers when it comes to dating.
1: Yeah.
3: Since we were just talking about smell, hygiene is one of them.
0: Oh, yeah, yeah, yeah.
3: Automatic deal breaker.
2: You can't have you can't have a little, you know, musty smell.
3: No, I would prefer you not.
2: Your cologne will take care of that problem.
3: No, then you're just masquerading the funk.
1: Now you're just
3: masquerading the funk.
0: Masquerading the funk.
2: No, Old Spice will take care of that.
1: Did you say Old Spice?
0: Oh my gosh.
2: Run to the supermarket get my Old Spice on.
0: Oh, not a good look.
1: Yeah, cologne.
0: The white bottle. The white bottle.
2: Yes. No. I got the black bottle now.
0: Really?
1: Wait,
0: you wear Old Spice?
2: No.
0: How you know about the black
2: store? You can't
3: even see
2: it.
3: Commercial for Old Spice.
1: Yeah, they do with the body wash. Yes.
3: Yeah, yeah, yeah. What's his name?
1: Dion Cole.
3: Yeah. Dion Cole.
2: There you go.
3: Yes,
2: see?
3: Yes, yes.
2: You got the brothers sporting
3: maybe it's a
2: Old Spice.
1: I don't know. Now that's going to be a problem. If you're using cheap cologne, I don't want to smell that. Like, you smell like a pine tree.
0: Yeah.
1: Yeah, I don't like that.
0: Are people that wear oils, cheap oils that you buy at the farmer's market? Y'all remember the farmer's market? Off of Sunrise?
2: Sure.
0: Yeah. You buy I bought my turntables in there back in the day.
2: There you go.
0: They sold everything in there, and they had oils.
1: Cheap oils?
0: Yeah, they come in the little, you know. The little glass.
1: I used to get them from Jamaica Avenue.
0: Yeah, well, you can get them from there too.
2: Harlem.
3: I get them from Midtown.
2: Everywhere.
3: Yeah.
0: Yeah, but if they're cheap, I don't know if all of them are cheap, but if there are some cheap ones, and
2: they smell like funk after a while.
0: No, it's not. They just if they smell offensive. Because it's just like it's like a slap in the face. And then everything, and you just shake somebody's hand, it's on your hand. You're like, yo, what, yo, what's going on? They bathe, people bathe in it. And I'm like,
3: yeah, that's too much.
0: Not a good look.
1: Right. Kind of just need a drop of that, right? There. Just need a poop.
2: I'd rather stay with the Old Spice.
1: No. Oh, so you really are using the Old Spice, no, Mr.
0: I think
1: LC?
0: He is.
1: Yeah, I think so too.
0: LC Spice.
1: LC Spice.
2: Listen, they're a potential sponsor, so don't talk about mine.
1: Oh, okay. Oh, so that means you are using it.
2: Yeah, I'll use whatever they want.
1: Okay.
0: Oh,
2: coming
0: Lord.
2: To the dope,
3: like
2: baby.
3: The commercial.
0: Oh, Lord.
1: All right. So, so let me ask you, LL Rendezvous.
3: Deal breakers?
1: Yeah.
3: Besides the hygiene?
1: Yes.
0: Uh-oh.
3: If you're vertically challenged.
1: Mm. Oh.
3: Sorry, but I have a problem with that.
1: Okay.
0: But LL Rendezvous, okay. You got to set it up. You ain't even saying it right. Because you got to, you know what I mean? Because you, say right now, like, you know, people think you only 4 feet, right? So you got to set it up because, okay. You know.
3: I'm 5'7".
0: Whoa.
3: If someone approaches me that's about 5'1 or 5 feet, sorry, that's just not going to work for me.
2: Come on.
3: It's an automatic deal breaker.
2: The man has everything you're looking for except
1: well, he wouldn't even know.
3: Clearly, he doesn't.
2: Well, he's got almost everything.
3: Clearly, he doesn't. And I don't even think that I would get to the point of knowing what he has.
2: His swatza may be huge.
3: His Whoa. What?
2: His swatza.
0: His swatza?
2: Yeah.
0: Oh, Lord. We went from red tube to swatza. Ooh, this is rated X.
3: I would never find that out.
1: Yeah.
3: Because
2: you might say like, wow, this guy's erected.
3: That doesn't
0: impress you.
3: Not really.
2: Really?
0: Mm.
2: Size matters to a lot of women.
3: So they say.
2: Wow.
0: Okay.
3: So they say.
0: Until 5 years into marriage. You know something? You know
2: he
0: something.
2: Could never please
0: you know
2: me.
0: Something.
2: That little Any- thing.
0: Anytime.
2: I knew I shouldn't have got with him. The other dude had one that was so long.
1: Oh, wow. Goodness gracious.
3: You know what they say. It's not what you have, it's how you use it.
2: Mm.
3: It's the motion in the ocean.
0: The motion in the ocean.
3: That's what they say.
1: That is what they say.
3: But you know, let's be real.
1: Yeah, let's be
2: it
1: real.
2: It all goes out the window when things go left.
1: Oh, yeah.
0: Goes out the window at 5 years later.
1: That's when you're going to hear the truth.
2: Go see the doctor.
0: when that kind of conversation starts out with the smacking of the lips, you know something? Those words right there, that sentence.
1: Wow.
0: Is going to bring back day one. Like, you know, I had the chance to walk away.
2: Mm-hmm.
0: And is that you sure, Ron, LL, this is what's going to happen?
4: I gave you a chance, and this is what you do to me.
3: Vertically challenged person?
0: Yeah, you sure that?
3: I'm absolutely
0: okay.
3: positive.
0: Right.
3: That
0: She's
3: might make me sound shallow, but
1: That's
3: I'm
1: okay.
3: really not.
2: Listen, Steve Harvey said you should be flexible.
1: In what way?
2: In many ways.
0: Oh, my God.
3: Not when it comes to that. Not when it comes to that.
0: So what's okay. your deal breaker, Shades?
1: My deal breaker is if someone has never lived on their own.
0: Mm.
1: Yeah. I need to know that you can manage a household.
0: Mm-hmm. I ain't mad at that.
1: Yeah.
0: Because that's you know, I guess there are some people that haven't done that.
1: Yeah.
0: But,
1: No. Mm. I don't want to go over your house and it's like you're in the bathroom. It's like you're out of toilet paper. Oh, yeah, I ran out. Use a, you know, something else. You know what I mean?
2: Use a tissue.
0: Oh, my gosh.
2: Use a tissue there that's next to the commode.
1: You know, like, you know, like they just don't have it together. Like,
0: right, right.
1: You know, and to managing a household.
0: Right.
1: I need
0: right.
1: to know that you can do that.
0: Mm.
1: And on Long Island, like I said before, you have to have a car.
0: Gotcha.
1: I don't do the no cars living on Long
2: Uber
1: Island.
2: Uber doesn't work. Lyft.
1: Who? They're lifting? I don't want to have to pick you up and drive you here and do this and that. I don't want to do that. Mm-hmm. And it's not about, oh, I'll give you money for gas. I'll give you gas money. It's not that. It's also wear and tear on my vehicle. Yeah. So, no. LC, what you got?
2: You have to... I like a woman who's stylish. She's got a little flair about herself.
1: That's
2: but
1: it?
2: But a deal breaker would be... I'm like Rhonda. You got to smell good. Oh.
0: Well, the smell is a big thing. It's a big thing. Yeah, well, I'm guilty too. You gotta smell good. You gotta smell good.
1: We're having here, right?
0: One of my things is you got to be a good kisser.
1: Oh,
0: you got to be a good kisser.
1: Okay. Right.
0: But yo, you put your mouth on me and it's all crazy.
1: Whoa.
0: I'm like, yo, what's going on?
3: You don't think that's something that can be taught? You can teach her how to do it?
0: Yeah, I guess I could.
3: You could. I've taught.
0: You've taught?
3: I have.
1: Really?
3: I have, absolutely.
1: But what if it's all wet?
3: Listen, well.
0: You got a booklet?
3: I don't have a booklet, but somebody I used to date. He was just
0: horrible. Oh my gosh.
2: He was a
0: not
2: lizard.
0: A good look.
2: He was a lizard?
1: Oh my goodness.
3: Yeah. You know, just darting. Just and I'm like, what are you doing? But you know, I can work with him.
0: Wow.
3: I taught him, you know.
2: You like to teach.
1: You did tell
3: I
1: him, right?
3: I don't necessarily like to teach, but
2: you
3: I will.
2: You are the teacher.
0: Mm.
1: Did he take offense when you said something to him?
3: No.
0: Like, how did you start that conversation?
1: Yeah, how did that start?
0: Yeah.
3: Stop.
0: Oh.
1: Oh.
0: Damn.
1: Stop it.
0: In the middle of, you know, getting heated up and warmed up. And,
1: well,
0: you
1: it's
0: know.
1: Not romantic if it's going down like that.
3: Exactly.
2: You must learn.
3: What are you doing? This is how you do it.
1: How old was he?
3: Oh, this is.
0: Okay. Oh, you was okay.
1: But I do feel like there's even older men because if you don't have someone who's going to tell you, like, yo, that's not working, you know, because there's a lot of women, they don't say anything. Well, they let a lot of stuff slide and they're just like,
0: not a good look, not a good look.
3: Yeah. Never be me.
0: But
2: never be you.
3: That don't tell somebody, you know.
0: You would be straight up like, yo, no matter
3: that's
0: what.
3: How I am.
0: I ain't mad at you.
3: Straight up.
0: Yo, well, you're rocking with the DJ Robbo show. This is not the Rated X version. The Rated X version is coming in another 6 months. We just got to get through some legal issues. But yo, since we talk about kissing, yo, we're going to start this set off. Let's get this music popping. Yo, you're rocking with us. Let's roll.
5: 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Make every minute worth it, baby. This for Arsha, baby. Watch this.

Well, it's like a rose between two thorns. Countryman from 5 to 8 this morning. And then we got DJ Mikey D from 9 till 12. And in between, Artie doing a quick hour. Hour of

Good morning, Mr. Brown. Mr. Brown, how are you? He said, what's this, a little Brucey bonus? For us? No. This is a new feature now, Artie. 8 to 9 every Wednesday morning, or Wednesday morning show. 60s, 70s and 80s and whatever it may be. I don't know. I just make up my mind.

Right, kicking off today's show with two in a row from Gladys Knight. One a Motown tune, one a Northern Soul tune. Well, they're both Northern Soul tunes.

It's State of the Art Radio, RT 8 to 9, 60s, 70s and 80s, and it could be anything. 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

Goodbye to me on Monday nights. Artie Does 80s is done, is finished. We've got a new guy, Greg P. We'll be starting next Monday at 5 to 7.

0: 9 on a Wednesday morning. Greg P's going to be playing our dance classics on a Monday, from next Monday, from 5 o'clock to 7. Dance classics from 1990 to 2010. I'll tell you what, he's got a great show lined up, so please support him.
1: There's a ghost in my house. 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

Many thanks once again to our countryman from Birmingham for his set from 5 to 8 this morning. And don't forget, Mikey D is on next from 9 to 12 with his Tea and Toast Breakfast Show.

Mr. Marks and Jason, I know you can't wait for the Grove to reopen and me play that tune, yeah? How you doing, guys, yeah? Big shout out to Mr. Gary Sims as well and his beautiful lady, Linda. Also Sandy and Martin. Sandy Hills, Martin Norman.

Okay, what a lineup today. I'm having trouble here. I'm coughing quite a bit here. I think I need a glass of water. Right, 9 to 12, we got DJ Mikey D, the Tea and Toast Show, straight after this. And then at 12 to 1, we have Stu Tarrant with his Eclectic Jukebox part four as well. It's a brand new one.

Okay, that's the Spinners. I'll Always Love You. Wherever you are, whatever you're doing, stop it right now. Lock on Stay the Art Radio.

Fantastic. Terry Callier. I bet Ordinary Joe. That one going out to Nick Mack. Ordinary Joe loves that. Nick Mack on tonight from 9 to 1 Atomic... No, 9... What am I saying? 9 to 11 Atomic Soul tonight. Nick Mack, Atomic Soul. And then from 11 to 12 he does a K-Bar Soulful House mix as

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I don't know what's going on, actually. Just came on in the last 25 minutes and it's like a little tickly cough and... Oh. But hey, soldier through, Artie, soldier through.

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That's Benny King. Track entitled Spoiler. I do like that. Now, I remember going all the way to London Town to get this track. On a 7-inch, yeah? Oh, yes. And, well, arty mad days. I just loved going to get records. This is Cecile Parker. Really, really, really love you.

0: Just looking on Facebook and realise it's Mr. Jazz Funk. Jazz Funk Markey. Happy birthday, mate.
1: I really love
0: happy birthday from your mate Artie, yeah? A little bit of George Benson for you.

fantastic. When's the last time you heard that track? The fantastic George Benson. '60s, '70s and '80s, and it could be anything over this hour jam on a Wednesday morning, people. And it's hearty. Between Countryman from 5 to 8 in the morning, 5 a.m. to 8, Countryman's on from Birmingham, and he's live as well. And then we've got Mikey D on from 9 to 12. Arty in between, absolutely. It's state-of-the-art radio, so much diversity. Time for some Luther. Been up since 4 o'clock. I'm not taking Piers's job, have I? No, no? All right, I'm still here, no, all right. Been up since 4 o'clock, wide awake, and playing the tunes in state-of-the-art radio, it's Artwell.

Ah, you know what? It's a morning show. You're getting some Barry White, which is coming out next. Luther, George Benson, Marvin Gaye, Gladys Knight, George McRae coming up soon. Oh, can only be state-of-the-art radio.

Oh, it's an arty quick hour. Get up. Let's get bouncy quickly. Have a little sing song. Feel good. Feel bright. And then jump on with work, yeah? 60s, 70s, 80s, whatever it may be, there is no plan. It is what it is, 60s, 70s, 80s. And of course, Mr. Barry White qualifies for all of them. See the Trouble With Me, what a fantastic track. A track that actually got to number one for him in the 70s.

Right, that's a track that me and Mr. Nilkrit used to dance to. Now that sounded not quite right. Not together, but you know. Do you know? Do I know? Anyway, Mr. Quick, how are you? Back in the day at the discos day, we used to do a little dance to that one. George McRae, it's been so long. It's been so long since the dance, Neil. Tess, is it all right? Is that all right, yeah?

0: doctor's orders.
1: Hello.
2: It's me.
1: Is it?
2: I went to see the doctor today.
1: Really? And what happened?
2: Because ever since you've been gone, I had a pain deep down inside.
1: Ooh, that deep.
2: He says there's nothing really wrong with me. I'm just missing my man.
1: Am I that man?
2: So, honey,

0: Right, coming up straight after this, the Tea and Toast Show, Mr. DJ Mikey D. And after that, we have Eclectic Jukebox from the man Stu Tarrant from 12 to 1, part 4. Then we've got Gaz White, Moments in Love, 360 show.
1: Please say you understand.
0: Fantastic show, watch out for that. That's from 1 to 2 today. From 2 to 4, original PJ in the original Soul Tripping Stepping thing. 4 to 5, we got Independent Soul

0: Too Good to Be Forgotten, 7 to 9 tonight. Keith Sherlin, 9 to 11 tonight. Atomic Soul, it's Nick Matt. And then K-Bar, Soulful House Mix, from 11 to 12. Hope you enjoyed the show today. I'm posing and closing. Mr. DJ Mikey D is at the controls. Mikey, what are you saying?
1: 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Keep it locked for 2 hours of soulful grooves from me, Mike Lefcombe.

Welcome to the show. Opening proceedings with Cleo Soul, When I'm in Your Arms, from a couple of years ago. Hope you're having a good day. Got some music to make it even better. This is Gregory Porter, Faith in Love.

it always feels like rain. It's located right next to the pain. 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And it's not an awful or even a brand new idea. 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Junkie walking to his own graveyard thoughts. Why don't I? How

From his solo album Gotta Play, that's Brian Jackson with Parallel Lean, Home Is Where the Hatred Is. From his earlier work with Gil Scott-Heron, this is Liberation Song.

You can't have peace without love, Ron Butler and the Ramblers. Next, a couple of late 70s tracks from the Tamla Motown label. First out of the blocks, Eddie Kendricks, Darling, Come Back Home.

from the mid-70s, that's the Hughes Corporation, all going down together. Staying with the 70s message songs, this is John Gary Williams on the Stax label, I See Hope.

0: Yeah, that track is called Lessons. It's a collaboration between Anthony Hamilton, Raheem Devaughn and Kevin Ross. This is Mahalia, Grateful.
1: Yo, sorry I missed your call. I'm just busy right now.

There's been quite a few remixes of that over the years, but that's the original album cut, Roy Ayers and Sweet Tears. This is Grover Washington featuring Bill Withers, just the two of us.

0: From an album of cover versions of Bill Withers' songs, that's Jose James, the same love that made me laugh, made me cry.
1: Well, looks like I'm going again.

On Chess Records, that's legendary soul man Solomon Burke. I'm leaving on that late, late train. This is another soul legend, Brian Holland. I'm so glad.

That's the Stonekeepers with Revel Day, You Are a Lady. We're heading towards the end of the show. I'm Mike Lefcon, every Tuesday afternoon from 3, repeated on Sunday evenings from 11. You can hear me here on State of the Art Radio. This is Gerard Lawson with the Isley Brothers classic, Footsteps in the Dark.

the great Terry Callier. Wonderful song, Ordinary Joe.

0: love goodbye.
1: There you go, Terry Callier. 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
0: You've got to cry, little.
1: It's better to cry.
0: Don't let him know.
1: There you go, 2 hours of soul music, especially for you.

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Bit of 70s.

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Absolutely brilliant. 15 quid. 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

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I can Tina Turner.

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Here's another little story. Little Milton.

Yes, Arnold Blair. Here at stateoftheartradio.co.uk. Here comes the Floaters. Take one step. Atomic Soul Selections.

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The Relatives. And Leave Something Worthwhile.

There you go, that's Jerry Cook, I heard on the other side, on Capitol Records, no less. Thanks, Tony, for the last 45 minutes. I managed to get some shut-eye.

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1: Come on, jump and, into my heart,
0: and one is filling the floors at the moment. Into my soul.

That's a track called Footsteps. Right, next tune's the last one of the evening. Hope you've enjoyed the music again this week. As usual, we've had a blast. See you in 7 days. Have a good one.

0: You're listening to State of the Art Radio, opening the show with Sam Dees and Walk on the Edge. Remember buying that as a 12-inch single at the Southport Weekender many, many years ago. Now, joining me today is John Speed. He's going to be up in probably about half an hour or so. In the meantime, I've got some fabulous rare groove for you. This is the LR Superstars. Just can't say it.
1: Hey, baby. How you feeling?
2: Oh, I feel okay.
1: Come here and sit down. Let me get you a drink.
2: Okay, sounds nice.
1: How was your day?
2: Oh, just another typical Monday.
1: I got something I want you to listen to.

I've been wanting to talk to you for a while now. But you know what? It just never seemed to come together. I don't know, maybe you can understand it better when I put these words into a song that says something like this right here.

Nothing Left to Give from Thelma Houston, playing that from the original 1973 album on Mo West. Very hard to come by these days.

Luther Ingram and I Can't Stop. Two or three more to go before John Speed is with us. This is Chuck Bridges. Baby, please don't set me free.

The legendary soul man Edwin Starr with Easing In. John Speed's going to be with us right after this next record. This is the Detroit Emeralds. Baby, Let Me Take You.

Thanks, Mike. And thanks for having me along once again. Much appreciated. I do enjoy doing this. Hopefully, you'll enjoy listening to the next hour or so. I'm going to kick it off in this style. This is Joey Negro's remix of the Willie Hutch song, Brother's Gonna Work It Out.

That's Bar Samba in along with the Fatback Band and a song called Let the Drums Speak. And this is Lila James.

That's Lila James, Good to Love You. Something a little bit earlier now. This is unmistakably Aretha Franklin, and the track is I Can't See Myself Leaving You.

Yeah, that's two from the wonderful Jerry Butler, Giving Up on Love first off, followed by this track now, Ain't Understanding Mellow with Brenda Lee Eager. Okay, this is the wonderfully named 7 Mile Per Hour Band, Playing Your Game.

So Mars Per Hour Band, playing your game, and in a similar vein, Anthony White, Hey Baby.

Yeah, it's George Smallwood with his Mother's Day anthem, Hey Mama. This is Dionne Warwick, and you're going to need me.

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Nah, I'm still asleep. 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

That's Tank, Missing You. This next track is by a band I know nothing about, but it's quite a nice little ditty, I think. It's The Bricks and Give Me Your Love.

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George Jackson. Yeah.

That's the wonderful George Jackson, and the track is All In My Mind. One more from me, and then I'll hand you back to Mike. But you'll have to bear with me because I haven't queued it up yet. 2 seconds. Okay, apologies. I will leave you in the capable hands of Gwen McRae and Timmy Thomas. This is Why Can't We Live Together, of course.

0: Big thanks to John for an hour of fabulous music. That's Gwen McRae and Timmy Thomas. This is Bobby Womack.
1: I could try to say I'm sorry, but that won't

Yeah, Kenny Lattimore with his version of the Jeff Buckley song Everybody Here Wants You. This next track is Betty LaVette. It's a track called Little Sparrow, originally a Dolly Parton song. If you've heard the Dolly Parton version, you'll know it sounds nothing like this.

Κάτι σακά. I'm going to beat you, I'm going to kill you. La Shakara. 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La Shakara. You don't know me. La Shakara. 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

Say, my dear, I like you. 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Where you come from, sir? I be me and you. Not touching me, oh. Ah, you see, she won't do. Now, Shakara, they call her Shakara Loji. We get a song for them.

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Robbie J. Right here on the State of the Art Radio.

the sounds of Clutchfield Jones. A track called Crazy Ass. Also featured a few weeks on the show.

right here on State of the Art Radio. So stay locked on, stay tuned in with me, Robbie J. Coming up a bit later on, will be my track of the week. By a US artist, international artist, Kim Tovar, coming up later on.

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Right here on State of the Art Radio. The best of independent soul.

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1: Keep on doing you to hold me.
0: The Bossman Remix.
1: Right on.
0: Coming up next, right on. My track of the week, Kim Tovar.
1: Oh, yeah.
0: Track taken from the My Story album.

this lady will be coming over from the US in April, Easter Sunday, 17th, where I'll be playing at the Powerhouse Reunion. Playing all this good stuff. 11 DJs, 3 PAs.

welcome to another episode of Who Plays Sessions with me, Dial 9. I'll be in the mix for the next hour, bringing you some of the biggest records in house music. Right now, let's kick off with Chan and his track, All I Need.

0: Stop the rhythm then. What, Marie?
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0: But I love how you sing the Lovers Rock tune them, you know. So make we do a tune together now.
1: Yes, Mafia.
0: Fluxy, roll the drum, the king.

0: 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Born to underground. With myself, DJ Pencil.
1: I was born in this underground, and I ain't got no damn time to mess around. So I called my man Booker T over in the UK, and I said, listen, man, we need to put this down. It ain't no time to play.
0: Playing you the finest house and garage.
1: So many of you, I'm glad.

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0: Born to underground.
1: So many of you, you were born too. That's why we like to get down.
0: Booker T.

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Keep it locked all day, all night. A lot of good music coming your way. 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
2: 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And when it comes to championship, oh God, man, he made a champion. 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
1: from the mid 70s. The songwriter was a Don Divini. And if someone loves you, honey, JC Lodge for Joe Gibbs Records. In the middle, when I think of you, Roddy Thomas on Hawkeye Records. And on top, Lady of Magic, Bunny Maloney. This is the Lovers Rock Affair every Saturday, 8 through to 9, on the State of Art Radio Entertainment. Taking you over to a great favorite of mine, Carol Gonzalez, Spoiled by Your Love. Good evening.

Odette Miller. Tonight is the night. Because you had your chance and you blew it. Joy Mack. The state of our radio

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Joy Mac. Here to stay. 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Now, Chucky's in love. Paulette Walker.

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1: How you doing, people? Welcome. 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It's myself, Artwell, kicking off with a fantastic Van Morrison.

Or Jerry Rafferty, absolutely brilliant. I love that. Night Owl. Oh. I've been a night owl all over the weekend. Wow. Loads on, loads and loads and loads on. Big shout out to my man G Squared. You can get him here on State of the Art Radio. He guests and does quite a few mixes. And well done on your night. Well done on your night, your Saturday night. That was good. That was good, my man.

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1: Follow You, Follow Me, Genesis. And so many pictures of Phil Collins now in a, looks like he's in a wheelchair, I'm not sure, but God, it can happen to anybody, can it? 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

I'm still yet to see ELO live. 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

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That's what it's for, son. 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Love you, Mick, and all that. Love you, mate.

Fantastic track there, Elton John. State of the Art Radio, this is the 70s Retro Show. 3 hours of great music. Daryl Hall and John Oates. This track is sensational. Sensational.

You got to remember the 7-inch singles. And I remember that was the B-side. Tuesday Heartbreak was a B-side. Can't remember what track it was. Might have been Sir Duke or I Wish. I'm not sure. It's one of them. I'm sure it is. But in the 70s, I played a lot of music. And I love this track from Marvin Gaye. Didn't really make the charts or anything like that, but it was massive on the radio and massive in the RT household. Like this, Heavy Love Affair.

Marvin Gaye, Heavy Love Affair. Right, who was dancing in the 70s? I certainly was. Mr. Lamb was dancing. We were dancing to this one, I think, weren't we? Ooh, I fancy a bit of Al Wilson. Earthquake. Shake it. Right, let's move it.

Baby, I'm Yours. Linda Lewis, fantastic. Two in a row from Billy Ocean today.

0: LOD, love on delivery, guaranteed, indeed, yes. We bring love on delivery here, State of the Art Radio, 70s Retro Show, every single Monday from 9 a.m. to midday. You know the place to be.
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0: I can't tell you.

Ray Stevens, Misty. The Wonder of You, Elvis Presley before that. And of course this is a fantastic Eric Clapton. It's time for some Fleetwood Mac.

Oh, I love 70s retro. We got some Lulu. Written, of course, by David Bowie.

the group Mud. They're on that RAK record label. I put loads and loads and loads of Mud albums and singles. Les Gray, fantastic. Roxy Music.

Brian Ferry, Roxy Music, All I Want Is You. 70s Retro here, State of the Art Radio. A man who lives in Bournemouth, apparently. Mungo Jerry. All right, all right, all right.

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You get a T-Rex track on every 70s retro show. Mark Bolan was brilliant. State of the Art Radio, we're chilling.

Yes, hello to Paul Madu. How you doing, mate? Hope you're enjoying the show. Mr. Lamb, hope you're enjoying the show as well. Two in a row from the Isley Brothers. Obviously, Summer Breeze to start it off. And then That Lady. Great guitar riff all the way through that, isn't it?